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All right, welcome back to another week of Sky's the Limit. I'm your host, Sky, and I'm here on Thursday evenings from 8 to 9 p.m. That song you just heard was Alone at the Party by Babe Corner. I thought that the Majors ad before this song played was funny, talking about, like, come enjoy the beautiful weather on a day where there's literally a tornado warning. I love Ontario. Today I'm going to have a bit of a different type of show. I had a show prepped and then I just completely forgot to bring my files with me. So I'm going to be going based off of just all past Sky's the Limit files I have, already here at the station. And it's going to be kind of a greatest hits, Sky's the Limit, greatest hits, best of, all-star lineup, you could call it. I'm going to play lots of my favorite songs that I've played over the years. I've been doing my show for 3 years now. And I try not to repeat songs too much, but I think doing a show full of songs I've played before in the past is okay, and it'll be fun. Gonna throw in lots of Canadian and local music to shout them out as well. So, yeah, I think I already said this, but you heard Babe Corner with Alone at the Party. Just been a steady song of mine for the last few years. It's made up of Haley Blay and Lindsay, I can't remember her last name, and I think one other girl, so my bad. I don't know why sometimes I just start talking about artists like I know what I'm talking about, and then just find myself caught in a corner. But anyways, I'm also going to try to match the music with the mood of the weather a little bit. Sometimes I play, you know, fast-paced, little more energy stuff, but I think I'll keep it a little bit mellow, a little chill tonight, just because that's what I'm in the mood for. It's kind of fun, just freestyling, so we'll see what happens. Not freestyling for real, that's doesn't quite fit my show, but maybe one day. But yeah, you know just as much as I do what I'm going to play tonight. But up next, I'm going to play a song by an artist from St. Thomas, now based in Toronto. He went to high school close to me. His name is James Hill. Played this song a few times over the last couple of years. I think it's really beautiful, and it's featuring Tatiana Marianetti. It's called Mirror, and you're listening to Sky's the Limit.

All right. You're still tuned in to Sky's the Limit here on 94.9 FM Radio Western. That was Jackie in the Kitchen by Sister Ray. And before that, you heard Mood Ring Baby by Field Medic. Hope you're liking the more laid-back energy tonight. I'm, in contrast, hyped up in the studio. I'm watching the Toronto Tempo play on my phone. They're playing against the LA Sparks. And if you didn't know, I'm just gonna nerd out about basketball for a bit because I'm a big basketball fan. Played most of my life. And yeah, Toronto got our very own WNBA team this season. They've been playing for a month or two. Only 17 games in, I think. Tonight, Marina Mabry, one of our star players, had a 19-point first quarter and 27 in the first half. Pretty insane. I wonder if she's going to beat her career high of 38. She's at 30 points already and still got a quarter and a half to play. So I'm hopes are high, and they're just super exciting to watch. If you like sports, if you like basketball, whether you watch women's basketball or not, it is super fun to watch, and I recommend it. Mabry is my idol. Anyways, okay, I'll get back to actually playing music now. If you are tuned into the Phoebe Bridgers world, first of all, there was an ad for it earlier. We did a few giveaways of tickets a couple weeks ago to Phoebe Bridgers, her tour. She's playing in Toronto in October, and she just dropped her first single from the album tonight. I was going to play it tonight, but like I said, left my music at home. So instead I'm going to play an older song of hers. But yeah, it's called Lost Boys, from her album. Well, let me fact check this really quick. I think it's like Lost World. But I really liked it and really pumped up for the rest of the album. The album is called, yeah, Lost Weekend. Okay, I had the W. None of the other tracks, none of their titles are released yet. And yeah, this is a really good tease of the album. It's got an interesting, like, synthy beginning, and then it turns into a pretty, just an awesome, like, very folky sounding song, but more upbeat than her normal music. I don't know. I just really, really liked it. And I'm hyping it up so much, but unfortunately, I'm not going to be able to play it till my show next week. Next Thursday, 8 p.m. I'm sure that there will be people throughout the week playing it before then. I was excited to be the first, but that's okay. Instead, I'm going to play a song from her project with Connor Oberst, Better Oblivion Community Center. And just going to get on with it. After this one, you'll hear some ads as well. So this is Service Road here on Sky's the Limit.

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That little chunk of songs you just heard was Dare by Samia from her most recent album, Bloodless, one of my favorite artists of all time. And before that, you heard New Partner by Palace Music, fun little folky tune there, and then Truth Nugget by Helena Deland before that. If you care at all, I'm going to give you an update on the Toronto Tempo game. Apparently, I've become a sports show as well. Marina Mabry now has 39 points at the end of the third quarter. And we're up, what is it? It's a crazy score. I think it's like 95-65. 95-69 now. Okay. But that's still, or 97-69. That's still 30 points or so. gonna keep playing music because I feel like I've been chatting a lot. But first off, I had a request to do a shout out to Teglis. Thank you for listening. And up next, I'm going to play The Replacements because I feel like it. And I don't know why I feel like it fits right now. This is 16 Blue here on Sky's the Limit.

0: All right, we've come to the end of the show today. This has been Sky's the Limit. I'm sitting over here in the station with literal goosebumps because, as I've been giving updates, Toronto Tempo up by... What are they up by? They're up by, like, about 1 million points. It's 87-115. Marina Mabry just tied the WNBA scoring record with 53 points, and there's still a few minutes left in the game. She's on fire. Before tonight, I know that probably no one listening cares about women's basketball or basketball in general, but before tonight, her career high was 37 or 38, which she just got the other day. And now she just beat herself with 53, and she's not even done yet. So she might be about to break the all-time NBA record, and I'm 99% sure she is, knock on wood, because I'm sure at this point they're just going to give the ball to her and make sure she scores so she can have this moment. Anyways, thank you so much for tuning in. Those last songs you heard were The Sorcerer by Twain. I low-key have been losing track. No, I haven't. The Sorcerer by Twain was that last one you heard. Alex G with June Guitar and The Breeders with Driving on 9. Yeah, like I said, thank you for tuning in. I was going to play one more song, but I talked about basketball for too long, so I am just going to be leaving you off with that last song I played. And yeah, thank you so much for listening. Have a great week. Watch Toronto Tempo basketball. And I'll be back here next Thursday evening at 8 p.m. All right. This has been Sky's the Limit. I'm just going to go straight to ads. I don't think I've ever done this before. Bye-bye.
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7: 94.9 FM Radio Western, you're listening to the newest edition of Midnight Jammies. We got a nice crew in the studio right now. I don't know if they can hear anything I'm saying. It's all right. I'm going to be your host for this evening. My name is Christian. And yeah, we're going to be jamming out for the next hour. Hope you guys enjoy that.

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1: You want to get on this and I get on that?
2: You want to go on that? Yeah.
1: Yes.
2: All right, ready?
1: Do I need to tell you what is what?
2: I'll figure it out.
1: Yeah, I'll figure it out.
2: Yeah. Where's my phone go?
3: Funky president.
4: Down here.
3: Funky president? Or like something that would be fun. Or would it be one of the other songs that we're supposed to
2: play? Wait. Does this work?
5: You need to turn the mic thing up, and it's just a mic, but it'll have whatever delay. Yeah, well, there's only one. This number 7 is a vocoder. Just stick to the 8 I programmed.
2: Let's see, where's the 5? Where's the 7? Say vocoder. Number 7?
5: No, no, number 7 out of these 8.
2: Whoa.
5: But you need to turn the mic thing off.
2: How do I turn it on?
5: To turn it on, you need to turn the mic volume.
2: Can I hear myself when I do it?
5: Yeah.
2: I can't hear myself when I
5: do it. Well, the volume's off.
2: Okay, whoa. Holy shit.
5: Okay, what do we want to do? Wait, do we know Dean Town? Will this be a crazy Dean Town poll?
0: I can do it.
6: Yeah.
0: Although this bass tone is not good.
5: Yeah, yeah.
0: Yeah, it's not gonna sound good.
5: Yeah. What's that? One of those songs.
2: You cannot hear yourself on this, can you?
5: What do you mean?
2: It's quiet as fuck. Under there, my ears are shot.
5: Your ears are shot. What do you guys want to play? For anything. What?
4: You having fun on the chair?
5: Yeah.
4: Does anyone have any ideas?
2: Figure.
5: You're gonna have fun with that.
0: what's just a chord progression, I guess. Yeah.
5: I have a chord progression, but it's like mellow. It's not really
3: cool.
0: We gotta think of something.

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This has been a interesting first edition of our late night jams. 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So I hope you guys enjoy that. Stay tuned for Word is Bond coming up right at 10 o'clock, right at the hour. And yeah, we're going to fade out here until around 10 o'clock. And then we'll be back next month. 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Hope you guys enjoy the rest of your night.

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Wishing for empathy to want to count the days. Wishing for empathy to want to count the days. Yo, I do know folks who all along been out of place. I do know folks who all along been out of place. Eventually, it's entropy. We won't get out safe. 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We

0: 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Anytime, there is a vast archive there as well, so please visit that. I appreciate however you are listening. You could have heard this live at AJ's Bar in Sarnia on Friday, as we had an amazing hip-hop concert going on. Lots of energy, lots of performances. Today on the show, though, you are just going to hear my opening mix set. It was about 90 minutes. And maybe I'll close out the show with a couple live sets. We will see how that goes. Anyway, I got a concert listing that I want to tell you about. It is July 10th at Supply and Demand here in London at 420 Talbot Street. It is We Do This for the Love show. It's $10. Doors are at 8. The show starts at 9. Lola, Shark, Bogus, Mike Lasagna, Ark, and Strange Breed will be performing. And I know Bogus is a regular listener of this show. So I got to support all the shows that he's been putting on, because he does it for the hip hop. Just like this is called, We Do This for the Love. July 10th, Supply and Demand, 420 Talbot. Make sure you are there. All right, I got to run the commercial spots, and we'll be back with more of this mix set that I recorded live. There's a video version too, chasemarch.com. This was recorded Friday at AJ's in Sarnia for A Night to Remember. Lots of artists on the bill, lots of energy in that place. It was cool. We'll get back to the music in just a minute. Don't go anywhere.
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Whoa. The fame, I need brains, I leave graves where I speak. 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Whoa.

0: seventh day. Yes, yes, you have been listening to me, Chase March, on the ones and twos. I brought my Newmark NDXs, my full-size turntables, to this bar in Sarnia for a Night to Remember hip-hop event. It's the second one that I have done. A bunch of local artists on the bill, and New Legend Music Group from Toronto came through as the headline performance, and it was a fun night. I recorded my mix set that you are hearing right now on video, so there is a video version, chasemarch.com. 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It goes on my Patreon first, and then it goes on YouTube, hopefully. I haven't had too many issues with YouTube. There's only a few songs that it doesn't seem to let you play, and it will just block out your video so no one can see it. 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I'm not sure why it gets blocked in certain regions, but it does. 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
1: Yo, thanks for checking me out. I really appreciate it. Chase March here. Word is Bond Rap Radio is the name of the program. 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We broadcast out of the heart of Western University in London, Ontario, Canada. But today's show was recorded live in Sarnia for a Night to Remember hip-hop event. Lots of local artists on the bill. It was a fun night indeed. And I think on the other side of the commercial spots, I'm going to try to get some of those live performances in because we got half an hour left of the show. And that was all the music that I was able to spin that night. But I love doing the opening mix sets. 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All right, keep it locked. We'll be back in about 90 seconds. 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

0: that I've been at. Ladies and gentlemen, we have a legend in the game tonight in this house. So I want you all to make some noise for Fish Up Headley.
1: Border City, my friends, what's up? Come on. My name is Bishop Headley. I'm from London, Ontario, Canada. First, before you play anything, make some noise. Chase March holding shit down. The DJ. If there's no DJ, there's no hip hop. Make some noise. Chase March. The legend, in my opinion. Shout out to Melissa for putting this on. Make some noise for Melissa. And make some noise for the staff here at AJ's. They're top notch. Make some noise. All right.
2: Hey, you.
1: Check it. 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

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Working for the better, but that better's on the flip. Feeling fatter on the far side, I'm tricking from the lip. Everybody's anybody's can't be all the same. Crushing up into the storm, it's the cut scorch of pain. 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It's not a gift if you don't rip apart that shit and open up, yo. Yo. Yo, Sarnia, where you at? Yo, Sarnia, where you at? Yo. They right there. We right here. They right there. Yeah, yeah. All right, thank you. Anybody old in here know this one? Chase does. Of course.

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You let me spark this and lay it down like it's a must. The earth is burning after dust. Chop up the soul from that four for a dollar bin. Pens at peace within the mind, it seems to follow them. 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

0: that's right. Sarnia, Border City, thank you so much. My name's Bishop Headley. Have a great night. Thank you.
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knew that there had been a terrible eruption, but you couldn't see any machinery. 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

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We saw nothing but black eyes, covered with ash, and then water with floating ice blocks and ash at the bottom.

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所以就觉得这个电影。

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0: DJ, Mr. Mellow, Randy J. Fisher here, hosting Pleasure Tantrum every Wednesday morning, 9 to 11. It's cool, calm, and mellow. 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
1: Hi, I'm Veronica, the host of The Cat's Meow every Tuesday at noon. 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

0: Jane Goodall had one last message for Canadians.
1: 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Each step you take is a gentle reminder that each one of us matters. Each one of us has a role to play. Let's take action for the planet, and let's take it together. Thank you so much.
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Rugged Inside the Hour, talk like the sounds of Mr. Horizonte, original Chief Raptors of Albon's crew.

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hope you get a paper cut on your tongue from a razor and a paper cup. I hope every soda you drank already shaken up. I hope your dreams dry like raisins in the baking sun. I hope your all saggy in your early 20s. 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

0: We know black lives matter the way all lives matter, but unfortunately in America, you gotta say black lives matter, because when you say all lives matter, oftentimes you don't get to the black lives.
1: What's it all for, right? I mean, are we ever gonna find justice here? All the civil rights movement, all the black power movement, everything that's come before, you're that vulnerable, right? To a lynch mob of police, and they're gonna get away scot-free.
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2: Aren't you Negro boys and girls?
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5: We believe that that the development of black people depends on their first unifying. 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
6: You know, it's hard to be black in a world controlled by white folks. Du Bois said we always have the double consciousness. We trying to be black, and meanwhile you got a white ghost hovering over your head that says, if you don't do this, you'll get killed. If you don't do this, you won't get no money. If you don't do this, nobody will think you beautiful. If you don't do this, nobody will think you smart. That's the ghost. You're trying to be black, and the ghost is telling you to be a ghost.

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Hello, everyone. I'm Celine, the host of Play It by Earshot, 94.9 FM Radio Western's morning music show. Good morning. Many people live with the delusion that they are exceptional, while others struggle with low self-esteem that traps even the most beautiful among us. Every day we ride an emotional seesaw, swinging back and forth in the way we view ourselves. That's why I believe the survival skill for the 21st century is metacognition. The ability to look honestly at what you're good at, where you fall short, and what you truly like or dislike. Because when you lack that self-awareness, that's when you make questionable decisions. Truly knowing yourself exactly as you are is the ultimate protection against a lifetime of regret. Here's to filling your day with moments that are genuinely your own. 94.9 FM Radio Western, you're listening to Play It by Earshot.

week, the top charting albums from campus and community radio are compiled, and I count down a selected song from each right here on the show. Starting us off at 15th, it's Lenny Ryan with Show Me Your Feelings. At 14, Kill Chicago's Race to the Bottom. 13th place goes to La Luan's Correct, followed by Beatrice Deer at 12 with Falcon and the Woman. Then at number 11, we have Aldous Harding's I Ate the Most. Moving to 10, it's Arlo Parks with Floet. Sugin Lee takes number 9 with Mending Wall. At 8, it's Slow Leaves, Not Your Fault. La Securité sits at 7 with Snack City. And rounding out the first half at 6 is Atsuko Chiba's Future Ways.

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0: 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A UFO!
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Now we're entering into this week's top five. And the following are: Boards of Canada is at number five with Prophecy at 1420 megahertz. Coming at number four is Charlotte Cornfield's Hurts Like Hell. Hurts Like Hell. And in third place, it's Cola with Third Double. I'll be back with the top two after these songs.

It's time to find out who's leading the Earshot chart this week, our number 2 and 1. So, at second place, we have Broken Social Scene with Relief, which means, again and again, sitting at number 1 this week, it's Anjin de Patouin with Sarnias. Thank you all for keeping Play It by Earshot in your Earshot this week, and see you next week!

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1: I'm inviting you to take part in Jane Goodall's Hike for Hope. 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Each one of us has a role to play. Let's take action for the planet, and let's take it together. Thank you so much.
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You're tuned in to 94.9 FM Radio Western. My name is Brian, and this is Chin Music, episode 406, celebrating Canada Day 2026, which is coming up next Wednesday, July the 1st. I will not be live next week, so I'm doing my annual Canada Day show this week on the 26th of June. All CanCon up until 1 p.m. this afternoon. Finishing up that set with a new song. There's only a few new songs on today's program. I think like five or so. Digging into lots more older stuff today on my Canada Day show. But some new stuff, including that song there. Some fresh indie alternative pop rock. I always struggle with genres. I know we need to label these things for easily distinguish different songs from each other, but yeah, I don't know. Anyway, genres always just kind of confuse me, but anyway, that's the release there on the Barely There Records label, which is a label out of St. John's, Newfoundland and Labrador. The band Cable TV, and that's the song Static from their single That's the Reason. That came out back in May of this year. Prior to Cable TV, Wisechild from Victoria, British Columbia, Idle Hands, title track from that record from Wisechild. You also heard Shabison and Krigovich, which is the project of Joseph Shabison along with Nicholas Krigovich. Their new release, 4 Days in June, which is aptly titled for this time of year, just came out earlier in June. And from Shabison Krigovich, I played you 43 from this 4 Days in June release out through ID Fix, excellent Canadian record label. I love this band name. Prior to Shabison Krigovich, you heard Nancy Pants. It's fun to say. Nancy Pants are from Montreal, from their debut record put out in 2014, Total Nancy Pants. I played you Halley's Comet. From Toronto, Anagram, Good Idea at the Time, from the Majewski record, put out in 2010. Majewski is very similar to my last name. My last name is Kajewski. This record is called Majewski. The only difference is the M-A at the beginning instead of the K-I in my name. Anagram were such a great band. Unfortunately, they're no longer around. Though the core members did go on to play in the band Suriname, who are also amazing, and also, as far as I know, don't really release music too often anymore. So hopefully there'll be new Suriname music someday if Anagram is no more. But yeah, excellent stuff there. You also heard some pop from the 80s by Cats Can Fly. Save It for the Next One. It's from a self-titled record out through Epic in 1986 by this pop band from North York, Ontario, Canada. Definitely has that overproduced 80s sound to it, but I came across that track recently and thought, it's an interesting song. Nice to mix up genres

0: The band that kicked off today's program, the American Devices. Yes, they're called the American Devices. Well, we are still in North America, so that name does work, but you might assume they're from the States. They are not. The American Devices from Montreal. Played you Bay of Pigs, which I believe was recorded in 1980. I'm taking this from the compilation CD released in 2006 for the 25th anniversary. I was reading mixed dates, 2005 in some place, 2006 in others for the CD release. Though the band did start 25 years before then, in 1980, out of Montreal. Wild band, the American Devices. I finally got to check them out recently. And this 25 anniversary CD has quite the mix of styles. That song I played for you, Bay of Pigs from the American Devices, it's instrumental. A lot of the songs on this have vocals. I could not decide what song to play. It's also so great. And I just thought that instrumental worked well to kick things off, though, for today's program. So I went with that. Not too much info on the American Devices out there. Definitely some wild, interesting use of their guitars and instruments. Excellent obscure band from Canada on today's annual All-Canada themed show. 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My name's Brian. Gonna go out to a quick break. I'll be right back after this.
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0: Happy Canada Day from Chin Music on Radio Western, coming up next Wednesday, the 1st of July. Every year around this time, I do a themed show. While I always play lots of CanCon on Chin Music, today it's all Canadian sounds. Continuing with the band Coins Parallels. This is the song. Wait, is it coins or coin? This is the type of thing that, matters to me. It is coins. Both words are plural. The band is Coins Parallels. The song is also called Coins Parallels here on Chin Music Radio Western.

0: Happy Canada Day from Chin Music here on 94.9 FM Radio Western. Finishing up with some new wave out of Scarborough, Ontario by The Tenants. Going back to 1983 self-titled record. They had a hit single from that record called Sheriff, which I actually hadn't heard until recently, but I decided not to play the hit single from Tenants. I decided to play the song How Do You Sleep at Night? This was out through Epic in 83 and reminding me of The Police quite a bit. Prior to The Tenants, an interesting release that came out last year, though, is from 1984, out through the Celluloid Lunch Records label. The project is known as Quite Ridiculous Nonsense. The song, General Attitude, is taken from a release called A Failure. My throat is failing on me right now, so hold on one second. There we go. Cleared my throat. Fader back up. Set. Announcing continues. Quite Ridiculous Nonsense is a release recorded on 4-track back in 1984 and was very limited at the time and didn't do so well, didn't sell very well. But I guess some copies were found, and this was just put up, as I said, last year. But yeah, 1984, Dan Foley, based out of Montreal, wrote, recorded, and self-released the Quite Ridiculous Nonsense, A Failure 7-inch. He had no distribution. He played no shows. All through word of mouth, this sold half of the 500 copies that were originally made. And it has been unearthed for our enjoyment in 2026, over 40 years later. Also in that set, you heard Science Ferric. Radio Diffusion from the record The Sound of the Color of the Sun came out in 2001 through Sonic Onion. This band formed in 94 in Hamilton, Ontario. Really, really great band. Thanks to my friend Ian for telling me about this band. I was not familiar with them. And this record, The Sound of the Color of the Sun, was their last full length from 2001. They had a few before that. They did come back with a live record and a new single a few years after this record, but nothing else since, unfortunately. But beautiful, beautiful stuff from Science Ferric. The Metic. Metic spelt M-E-T-I-C. A band I can find very, very little about online, other than the fact that they released a self-titled record in 2001, that the song A Lot's Changed Since that I played for you is taken from, this appears to be their third and final release. It was a limited edition, self-released in Canada in 2001. Some mathy experimental guitar rock from The Metic. Ora Kogan from British Columbia. Division from her new record, Hard-Hearted Woman, and began that set with Coins Parallels from Montreal. The track is also called Coins Parallels. This is taken from a demo that came out in 2022 through a bunch of labels, including, though Coins Parallels are Canadian, the label, one of the labels that released this is the Mangle Records label, which I play a lot from on this program. So many great releases from overseas, is a Berlin-based label, but need to see this Berlin label releasing some Canadian music in the case of Coins Parallels. This is Chin Music, this is Radio Western. Gonna go to another break, and I'll be back with the second half of today's program.
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Wishing everybody an early happy Canada Day out there. Celebrating the music of our country for another hour. So there's a show happening tomorrow night here in town at Honey Dip with the excellent Small Pleasures, who have played on the show a bunch. Doors 7 p.m., $15 at the Honey Dip here in town. And the bands, other bands playing are Petrochemicals, Pussy Fang, and Rachel Sanchez. I'm not familiar with any of these acts, though I am familiar with Small Pleasures, and I wanted to promote that on today's program. And I figured I would play some music from Small Pleasures, since they do fit the format for today, as they are Canadian from... More music from BC. Lots of BC bands. BC, Toronto, and Montreal. But yeah, from BC. This is music by Small Pleasures here on Chin Music. Go check them out tomorrow at the Honey Dip here in town. Here is Small Pleasures on Radio Western.

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2: Welcome back. Chin Music All Canada Day show today, all CanCon. Up until 1 p.m. I gotta speed things up because I'm behind here, so I'm gonna quickly back announce that set. Glissandro 70 wrapping things up. Bowlin' Muppets from their debut self-titled record out through Constellation 20 years ago. They have a new record out this year, which I played a few tracks from, and there's actually a remix of that song, Bowlin' Muppets, on the new record, which got stuck in my head. I thought about playing the remix, but then I was like, you know what, I want to go back and play the original on my Canada Day show. And that release, that debut, was a favorite of mine back at that time in my life when I moved to Toronto for the first time back in 2006. Nice long track there from Glissandro 70. Also in the set, you heard something you won't hear anywhere else. Music by Uclick. Caprice Classic from the Lift Off Before Dawn release, which I think came out around 2000, early 2000, somewhere in there. Local Oxford County area release, actually featuring my cousin, who went by the name Zeus Kajewski at the time, now goes under the name Moss Possum. His real name's Liam. Shout out. And these are some old hip-hop recordings from the early 2000s that Zeus Kajewski was involved with. Happy to play that on the radio for you today, an exclusive that you won't find in many places, Uclick. You also heard Lauren Dillon, beautiful new single, Deepest Part of Love. Parts Unknown were from Toronto. Around from 1993 up until 2099, they released the Air Show record from that one, Acceptance, Denial. And began that set with Small Pleasures, who are playing in town tomorrow night at Honey Dip, $15, doors 7 p.m. Go hit up that show tomorrow night here in town from Small Pleasures. You heard Find a Way from the Songs for Lovers record put out last year. This is Chin Music, this is Radio Western. My name's Brian. Happy Canada Day. All CanCon show today. Continuing now with music from Del Hoya. Going back to 1996. This originally came out on cassette, so the quality isn't great. But really neat stuff, so I wanted to play something for you by Del Hoya here on Chin Music Radio Western.

You have been listening to Chin Music here today on Radio Western, annual Canada Day edition. With you for just a few more minutes, wrapping up the final set there with Sully from 2001. A lot of releases on today's program are from 2001. Totally by chance. That release they had here at the station's library from Sully, the record Bright Lights, the song Half of Once. I heard that on station manager Tim's radio show a few months ago and wrote it down. I'd never heard of that band before. And I was like, oh, I gotta play that on my Canada Day show. And sure enough, he walked into the studio. Who's playing Sully? You know, not a band you regularly probably hear, but apparently he recorded a record after that that never got released. But interesting stuff for sure. Digging deep on today's Canada Day radio program. Also in there, Laura Roy, brand new song author from the brand new record Late Bloomer Season, which is an excellent release. The Hummers, going back to 2002, this Winnipeg funk jazz instrumental collective, put out the Save the Jets record from that one. Deja La. Love that CD since I got it back in the early 2000s. And began that set with Del Hoya from a 1996 cassette. None of the tracks on this are titled. It's all untitled stuff. This is the first song from this cassette released 30 years ago. And I can't quite figure out where Del Hoya are from, aside from the fact that they are definitely Canadian, which fits the format for today's program. And that's just about going to do it for today's program. This has been Chin Music here on 94.9 FM Radio Western. My name has been Brian. Archives online, mixcloud.com/CHRW Chin Music. And you can follow the show on social media, Facebook and Instagram at CHRW Chin Music. I got one more for you by the band Entire Cities. Rock Chapel is the name of this CD. I had that here at the station, so I thought I would play something from it, from Entire Cities. Don't ask. Be back next week, and until then, or actually, wait, no. Be back in 2 weeks. Next week will be a repeat. And until then, have a good one.

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0: you know? 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
0: Yeah. 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
0: Oh, you know my pet peeve is people standing on escalators. 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

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While I'm out here grinding on a daily. 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I like you, Jarai, you just adore me. I'm trying to stack it up to the ceiling. You talking big, ZHD, I

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Doing good. 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Is that right? 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

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Techno. 4 o'clock Friday. Gonna be kinda hard. I'm sorry this is gonna be so hard for you. But first, a little bit yesterday, an excerpt yesterday from a talk by the vice president of our neighbor.

0: This is Mr. James David Vance.
1: So we're here at the Nixon Library, and President Nixon was the consummate statesman. And just a few days ago, you completed a major peace negotiation. And just a few minutes ago, you paid respects at President Nixon's memorial site, where the epitaph on his marker reads, "The greatest honor history can bestow is the title of peacemaker." Was that the mentality that you embraced? Were you thinking of that sentiment as you were representing our country in Switzerland?
2: Well, first of all, just because you brought up Nixon, I gotta say thank you to you and to Robert and to the entire Nixon Library folks. This is an amazing thing, and I'm very proud of you. So thank you, not just for welcoming me, but for everything you do. So we were talking about this a little bit backstage, but I'm actually fascinated by Nixon as a character in history. I think that his historical legacy is enjoying a bit of a renaissance, but I think deservedly so. As I joked with Robert backstage, if Watergate happened tomorrow, it would be like a 12-hour news story. Like, the idea that it would have taken down a presidency is crazy. If Watergate happened tomorrow, it would be like a 12-hour news story. Like, the idea that it would have taken down a presidency is crazy. If Watergate happened tomorrow, it would be like a 12-hour news story. Like, the idea that it would have taken down a presidency is crazy. If Watergate happened tomorrow, it would be like a 12-hour news story. Like, the idea that it would have taken down a presidency is crazy. If Watergate happened tomorrow, it would be like a 12-hour news story. The idea that it would have taken down a presidency is crazy. If Watergate happened tomorrow, it would be like a 12-hour news story. Like, the idea that it would have taken down a presidency is crazy. And by the way, if you look at the story of how the deep state took down Richard Nixon, it's not all that different from what the same groups of people, the same institutions tried to do to Donald Trump in the first Trump administration.
0: What? Is he serious?

If Watergate happened tomorrow, it would be like a 12-hour news story. If Watergate happened tomorrow, the idea that it would have taken down a presidency is crazy.

0: 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We just had an hour of techno with Techno Adjacent Industrial. Now we got a brand new DJ set. Matt Thibodeau, Dub Techno. Coming up after the commercials. Brand new Matt Thibodeau after the commercials in 1 minute and 10 seconds.
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4: Hey, if you're out in the East End tonight, open mic and karaoke at Pete's Pad at 609 Clark Road. 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

0: What's up? 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
1: Yeah. Hi, Romeo. I'm starting to get the idea that you're just out for a lay. I thought you were better than

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dusky classics going way back with the Sneaker Pimps, Deadmau5, and Nina Simone. Staples, which are the regulars, Manuel Sadie, Just Hurt, and this, it's Prospa, and a great track called Dreams. Great way to kick off your weekend as we roll into your Friday night. 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

Nina Simone and the Moshak remix of the classic one, Sea Lime Woman. Dropped that one a couple of weeks back, thought we'd recirculate it this week. And right now, a brand new remix by Harry Romero.

wrapping up the first 30 minutes of this edition of Club Tracks with the latest offering from Dusky. The track's called Next Life. Scarlett O'Malley with The Dominator. I love that one. Gave you that last week. Dajay

0: And off the top, Prosper with their latest single called Dreams. Gonna take my first break of the evening. 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

It's right here on Radio Western 94.9. Call letters, CHRW. Yeah, not sure how many times we say that, but I'm sure we say it quite often here on the radio station. Brand new Starving Yet Full, Dilby and Toronto's own Sydney Blue. Brand new single there called A Long Way. Antagonite with Blue, debuted that last week, played it again this week, thought we'd roll it again. It is fantastic. And off the top, Emmanuel Sadie and Ali Love with Energy. Right now, the 2026 Afters remix of this classic, Sneaker Pimps, it's Spin Spin Sugar.

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1: Look up! 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A UFO!
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0: Welcome back to Club Tracks. Hour number two starts off with the Outfield Sessions. As we've been doing since the inception of this show, I think I've been on the air now, back on the air for the last couple of years here. Thanks to station manager Tim for letting me play around Friday nights right here on CHRW. My name is Zoltan. The show is called Club Tracks, and right now we are entering the Outfield Sessions. A little bit of the eclectic and left field side of things. Got some great music for you in this set. Up first, it's Booty Groove and an awesome song called Always a Kid. I hope you enjoy it.